hate that we may be dealing with a nor'easter this weekend. Like, what the heck? Apparently, Mother Nature didn't get the memo that it's pumpkin spice season, and a lot of us really wanted to go apple picking and pumpkin picking this weekend.

Chesney on 101.7 The Bull. You need to be at Gillette when he does that. There's nothing like a No Shoes Nation concert. So your chance in goes down again tomorrow afternoon with Amanda Jo at 12:40.

97.7 The Bull. So Miranda Lambert is getting ready to release her new album, Crisco. That comes out 1 week from Friday. And earlier today, she teased a little video on social media. Take a listen.

0: to the talkback that Kelly sent in earlier from Weymouth. She's in the running to see Kenny Chesney next summer.
1: So yeah, please pick me. 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

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Search After Midnight. 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

So I got a topic I want to discuss next hour. What is something that eases your mind? 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We'll talk about this next hour. I'll put you on the air.

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Not everyone sleeps at night. Some of us think, some of us drive, some of us pray. Granger's with you through it all. Thanks for being a part of the After Midnight family.

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1: 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Hope you're doing okay. Have a good day. Thank you.
0: I appreciate you, brother. Thank you for calling in.

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Coming up at 6, it's Bobby Bones on 101.7 The Bull. You know how sometimes you just need to stick to the road? 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Earl Dibbles is going to share this dumb criminal story with us next.

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iHeart, Jason Aldean. 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

0: This is After Midnight with me, Granger Smith, on 101.7 The Bull. Do you know what New York's first baseball team was called? I'll remind you, plus some other things that went down on this day in history coming up in two songs.
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1: 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You probably smile like that all the time. I don't mean to bother.

1017 The Bull is Boston's home for commercial-free weekends and new hit country. You know, I brought this up last hour, and I'm still looking to hear your thoughts. 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
1: Hi, Granger Smith. It's Leslie from Marion, and I'm just driving back from Charlotte. Thank you. Love listening to you guys.
0: Well, thank you so much, Leslie. I appreciate you calling.

0: Stick around, Boston. Coming up at 6, it's Bobby Bones on 101.7 The Bull. Anne Hudson is about to jump on and share some Nashville news with us. Anne, what do you have lined up?
1: Oh, this is cool, Granger. Did you see what Kenny Chesney is doing to celebrate his new album? I'll tell you, it's something you can actually attend. Coming up in your Nashville news next.

Late Night Country just hits different. And Granger is bringing the soundtrack to your overnight. Thanks for being a part of the After Midnight family.

0: from Nashville's Music Row. It's Ann Hudson.
1: So Kenny Chesney is celebrating his first new music in more than 2 years with a special album release party on Friday at the Pinnacle in Nashville. His new album, Silver Sand Marina, drops the same day. And Kenny says that he and the band are hoping to perform 5, 6, or maybe even 7 of its 11 songs for the crowd. Only a couple thousand tickets were made available, and tickets

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1: Hey, Granger Smith. This is Dennis Dupay calling from Atlanta, Georgia. I love your show. I'm listening to Gator 107.9 every night before I go to bed, and I love your show.
0: I sure appreciate you, Dennis. Thank you, brother. New truck, big

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1: A 25-year-old man broke into a police department garage and somehow walked out with a vest, several weapons, and even a grenade launcher. Yeah, a grenade launcher. Earl Dibbles Jr. is going to share this true dumb criminal story with us next.

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This is After Midnight with me, Granger Smith, on 101.7 The Bull. I think I know how to get your Wednesday started off on the right foot, and that is with some good news. If you hang on two songs, I'll share some with you.

0: enough.
1: What happens after midnight? 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Thanks so much for being a part of the After Midnight family.

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I brought this up last hour. 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
1: 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Kevin, Pennsylvania. Just calling to say thanks for keeping me up all night during my third shift.
0: I sure appreciate you, Kevin. Thanks for calling, brother.

This is After Midnight with me, Granger Smith, on 101.7 The Bull. Do you know what New York's first baseball team was called? I'll remind you, plus some other things that went down on this day in history, coming up in two songs.

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97.7 The Bull is Boston's home for commercial-free weekends and new hit country. I love that you've got us turned up here early Wednesday morning. Thank you for doing what you do, and thanks for letting me be a part of it here on After Midnight with you.

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1: Good morning. This is Reggie from Wilmington on my way to Georgia to deliver a load by truck. You have a good day. Thanks for the good work.
0: I appreciate you, Reggie. Thank you so much for calling, brother.

0: 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Coming up at 6, it's Bobby Bones on 101.7 The Bull.
1: Ann Hudson is about to jump on and share some Nashville news with us. Ann, what do you have lined up?
2: Oh, this is cool, Granger. Did you see what Kenny Chesney is doing to celebrate his new album? I'll tell you, it's something you can actually attend. Coming up in your Nashville news next.

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107 The Bull, Boston's hit country. Today we are celebrating Sir Riley Green. Dropped a new album on Friday. I say it's no skips. So we're going to have some of those new songs all day for you. And a special tonight. One of those new songs with Brooks and Dunn, though, is coming for you.

Ace having the Bull, Morgan Wallen. And you know, I love that song so much because it gives me a bit of an 80s vibe. And so does his new one, Last Thing You Need, from Grand Theft Auto 6. You hear that one? Love it. Love this one too. Here's Ko and Ella.

What a way to have in the bull, Boston Tick Country. Luke Combs at Gillette. Kenny coming to Gillette, too. If you want tickets for the 828 Kenny Show, 1240, next chance to win, there's Luke Combs.

107, the Bull Boston Tick Country. So Shaboozy's a bar song. I think that had made 18 weeks at number one on the Billboard Hot 100. But this lady has made it 23 officially. We'll talk more in just about 10 minutes. Here's Ellie.

weeks officially number one on the Billboard Hot 100. Consecutive weeks. Beating Mariah is All I Want for Christmas Is You. Ella had some thoughts on it last night. You can check out her social. Here she is. Just one.

101.7 The Bull. You know, as I was driving around last night, I decided to listen to Sam Hunt's Montevallo album, start to finish. Speakers. That was an underrated song from that album. Am I wrong?

107, the Bull Boston Tick Country. We got Kenny and the Chief coming to Gillette this summer. Oh, so exciting. If you want tickets for the 828 show, 1240 next chance. Oh, no.

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All right, if you're not listening on our free iHeartRadio app, hop on there so you can send me a talk back. Tell me who you are, where you're from, and why you want to see one of the most epic lineups ever. Kenny Chesney and Eric Church at Gillette, August 28th. Send me that talk back now. Let me know why you should win. Good luck.

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I just

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1: 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Here's Co.

1017 The Bull, Boston Tick Country. So Riley Green, That's Just Me, the album dropped on Friday. No skips. We're celebrating all day and tonight. But I got to play you a little clip of my favorite song from the album.

points having the bull. So do you have any early faves on this new Riley Green album? Samantha Joe, we're going to play you some Riley songs, new songs from this album all afternoon leading up to the album release party at 10 p.m. tonight. You can listen right here. We're also going to have it on our iHeartCountry YouTube channel. But this album is no skips. And I'm going to play you a healthy clip of my favorite song thus far, a little something called More of a Man Than Me.

Luke Combs, 101.7 The Bull, Boston Ticket Country. If you're open to talk back for those Kenny Chesney, Eric Church tickets, you will have more chances this afternoon with Brandon. Next shot will be coming up at 3:40. Here's Lauren, Elena, and Chase Matthew.

0: Just like that, it's already Wednesday, huh? I'll take it. What's going on? It's Brendan Clay checking in on your drive home. You're listening to 101.7 The Bull. New day, same tickets that we're trying to give away for a show next summer. Yeah, let's do it this afternoon.
1: Well, look who it is. Last call I thought I'd give. How's your mama? How you been? Girl, it's been too long.

single weekend here on The Bowl, which that's crazy. That's coming up. We're inside a commercial-free hour, thanks to our friends at Hulu now on 101.7 The Bowl. 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Ella Langley right now.

So instead of it being summer concert season anymore, should we just call this like country concert announcement season? Luke Combs right there did that. May 1st, he's running it back at Gillette's. Can't wait to hear that one live. So did Kenny Chesney. He followed suit. Got two nights in August coming up. You want tickets for one of them? We're going to hook you up 3:40, same time next hour on the iHeartRadio app with 101.7 The Bull.

was 2 years ago, and all I remember was eating around, not eating around the world. That's Epcot. Is the row of states. I kind of mixed them up. But I remember seeing Dustin Lynch right here perform, too, a couple years ago. It was him and Dylan Scott in the arena. That's a crazy good lineup. Here's Dustin now on The Bull.

Because It's Anything went to number one for Morgan Wallen right there. And it's kind of fair to this one from Ella Langley. I'm not mad about it. See that yesterday? It's now spending its 23rd week at the number one spot on the Billboard Hot 100. No other song has done it for that long, like ever, in its entirety. Isn't that crazy? Here's the song for you now on the

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Taylor Swift made another announcement yesterday. We're getting a new song on Friday. It's called The Patient Zero. You think it's going to be country? I don't know. It could be anything. Whatever it is, I'm excited for it. She's on The Bull now.

to me being Planigway Online. Saw a TikTok of Bailey Zimmerman out there on stage earlier this summer saying that he has a song with Stella Lefty. It's just a matter of if she releases it or not. So maybe we'll have to wait and see if we get that. Here's Stella now on The Bull. On a

So we might be getting another Ella Langley collab, or at least that's what my ears are telling me. You hear that clip on Instagram yesterday? It could be her and a good friend of Ella's. So we got a couple from her this summer. That one with Coe Wetzel, another with Morgan Wallen, and now another one? Let's talk about that next on The Bull.

0: I'm still a little upset that yesterday everyone's posting on their Instagram stories about these like LL Bean Dunkin' sweaters for the iced coffees. Yeah, I didn't get one yesterday. I didn't get one this morning. I was kind of expecting to get one, but nope. It's 101.7 The Bull.
1: They say the holy water's watered down, and this town's lost its

better make. I don't know if my ears are deceiving me or not, but maybe you could be the judge since we just reposted it at the Bull 1017 on Instagram. Miranda Lambert teasing a new song that's coming out soon, and it's with a collab. And it kind of sounds like Elda Lang right here. You be the judge. Let me know. Here she is with Morgan.

got to do for a Bailey Zimmerman song at some point. He's been on tour for a while, so I know he's been busy, but maybe he'll drop a song. You know who he did say he has a song with that hasn't released yet is a collab with Stella Lefty, our Boston girl. You think they'll ever drop it, though? Let's manifest it now on The Bull.

So compared to what we're supposed to get this weekend, beautiful one, huh? 80 and sunny, like I did not need to wear jeans today, and here we are. I guess it's a good thing I wore pants in general, though. Thanks for hanging out with us on 101.7 The Bull. Right now is Sam Hunt.

Turns out one of my favorite New England traditions, Kenny Chesney, Gillette Stadium next August. You want in for free? We'll hook you up with some tickets. So easy to do, by the way. You just got to listen to the poll like you're doing, but on the iHeart app. And then you got to send me a talk back to enter at 5:40. All right, we'll do that then.

news. Oh, but do I have some good news for you? Try to get you some Kenny Chesney tickets this afternoon on the Bull. Same time next hour, a little after 5:40. If you listen to us on the iHeart app, you just got to send me a talkback then, and we'll get you to Gillette. Speaking of, this guy's going to be there too in May. Luke Combs right now. Kind of like

So are you Team Megan or are you Team Riley? I'm going to play them back to back for you real quick. Riley did drop a fire album, though, just this past weekend, and it's a banger. So let me play you a new one from him. It's called That's Just Me on 101.7 The Bull. Check it out.

0: normal I get around this time of year is kind of unfair, especially with how many people I know that are at, like, somewhere not at home today. What, did no one work today? Let's talk about that after Old Dominion on 101.7 The Bull.
1: Hey, girl.

didn't move on from you if you haven't won these Kenny Chesney tickets yet. No pun intended. This time, he's playing Gillette. Well, to no surprise, it's a New England tradition at this point. Two nights next August. We've got your chance of tickets coming up in a few minutes for free on The Bull. Hang tight. Oh, no.

Been like, what, 3 years since Taylor Swift played Gillette Stadium, huh? I'm sure she's due for a return. You know who's coming back, too? Kenny Chesney. Been a minute since he's played there, so let's make it happen and get you into that show. So easy to enter. Free tickets now on the iHeartRadio app. You just got to open it up and then send me a talk back. Two taps on your phone to win

0: Checked it on your reality TV friends yet? Because there's a lot of shows on, like, happening at the moment simultaneously. From Survivor kicking off, Dancing with the Stars 2 last night. I can't even keep up, and I don't watch it. It's 101.7 The Bull.
1: They say the holy water's watered down, and this town's lost

Another Wednesday in the books, huh? So bad I'm just now clocking what hump day actually means, because I saw the brought the camel back. You see that commercial on the NFL? They brought back the hump day camel? Yeah, it means we're getting over the hump halfway through the week. That's bad. I know. It's 101.7 The Bull.

were 2 days in the fall. Now the word nor'easter is already starting to get thrown around. Yeah, I don't like that. I've seen it on the news and the local Boston News Instagram stories saying, yeah, we should be in for a treat this weekend. Come on.

Clay. Have a great rest of your afternoon. We'll talk tomorrow. Can't believe it's already Thursday, huh? Hey, another chance to get these Kenny Chesney tickets, too. We'll do that with Jessica at 7:40 through the iHeartRadio app. So be sure to listen. Even if you're not going to be in your car, you can put us on the app. That's how you're going to win. See ya.

I really love that we know that Kenny Chesney is finally coming back to Gillette in August. And yeah, we have your chance in. So coming right up in 9 minutes, you can send that talk back to win your way to

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0: Jamie sent that over, and she's in the running to be at Gillette. Your next chance is tomorrow afternoon at 12:40.
2: 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You probably smile like that all the time. I don't mean to.